news. 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Hey boy, you can trust me when I

I will just live my life day to day. 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And it always starts with just a note. It's just a note. 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And I expand on that note. But it's always just a thought. 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

like 10,000 spoons when all you need is a knife. 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
1: It is what it is, devil like Hoshi, she's a whole different animal. Got the beast on leash to the net, nun tease, she's a whole different animal. Body on the hit, to take a jumping on my door, why you trying to glitch? 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Whole different animal.
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1: 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We're going to do it today and the day after that and the day after that. Because only through the proper example of the self-defense and the proper example of retaliation and by letting these people know that we move from some basic laws, that anything that goes down on oppressed people on the part of the oppressor, it should be reciprocal. And in plain proletarian workers' language, it takes two to tango.

leave me. Rip, rip. Rip. Had to get it popping off the rip. Rich, young, that ain't never had a trick.